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I'm DJ Forrest, and the time is 8:24 p.m. Just now, you heard When Angels Speak, which is from Underground Resistance and features Saul Williams off the release When There Is No Sun, which is a collection of, I guess, Sun Ra remixes. And prior to that, we had Ole from John Coltrane. That's the title track of its release. If you have any requests, you can call us at 919-962-8989 or send those in via our apps. You might have heard I had one come in during the last talks that I now hopefully have the phone muted. Unfortunately, I could not find that in the station. If you want to call back, if you're still listening and, you know, ask for something else, I'd love to try to make that happen. Before we get back to the music, the Southern Off-Road Bicycle Association, SORBA, is the largest nonprofit mountain biking organization in the Southeast. Through advocacy, education, and recreational opportunities, SORBA carries out its mission to promote land access, trail preservation, and new trail development in order to enhance mountain bike touring, racing, fun, and fellowship for all mountain bicyclists in the southern United States. For more information, visit www.sorba.org. All right, next up, we have a track from Nomad War Machine. This is Boiling Vortex.

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I'm DJ Forrest, and the time is 8:40 p.m. Just now, we heard a track from New Order that was a request, that was Ceremony off of Substance. It was originally released as a single. We don't have the single in the station, but we do have this this compilation that it was on. Prior to that was Quintron with The Throat off the Frog Tape, and right after last talked, we heard Nomad War Machine and Susan Alcorn with Boiling Vortex off of Contra Madre. I'm only here for another 20 minutes or so, so I don't know that I can make any more requests happen, but I can pass them off to the next DJ. Our number is 919-962-8989, or you can send those in via our apps. Did you know that local businesses can attend the nonprofit networking group Wake Up Wednesday in Pittsburgh every third Wednesday of the month? Wake Up Wednesday serves the community by providing a space where business leaders and nonprofits come to cross-pollinate ideas, give business advice, ask for leads, and help promote one another. The doors open at 8 a.m., and the meeting ends promptly at 9:30 a.m. There are 60 to 70 businesses that attend every month. For more information, visit www.wakeupwednesday.me. All right, next up, we've got a track from Jana Lepin's ensemble Volcanic Ash. This is The Collective.

Thank you.

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I'm DJ Forrest. I'm about to sign off. But before I do, got a couple tracks to go through. So just now, we heard Cup of Loneliness from Merce Lemon and Fuss. That's a single. Prior to that, there was the Silver Jews with Punks in the Beer Light. That's on Tanglewood Numbers. We had Lali Puna with Micronomic on Fake in the Books. Moonlight from Solomata off The Happening, and right after last talked, there was Jana Lepin's ensemble Volcanic Ash with The Collective, and that is on Pluto in Aquarius. Thanks so much for listening. I'm going to leave y'all off with a Bella Fleck track. This is Another Morning.

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This is DJ Double Hockey Sticks on with you until midnight. You just heard Devil May Care by French-American jazz vocalist Celine McLaurin-Sylvant off of Dreams and Daggers. Prior to that, you heard The Lowdown by B.B. King off of There's Always One More Time. Prior to that, you heard Steel Reserve by Cass McCombs and Chris Cohen off of Steel Reserve, the single. Before that, you heard Sealed Envelopes by Reese McHenry off of Forever. And we started off the set with Walkin' My Cat Named Dog by Nora Tanega off of I'm the Sky Studio and Demo Recordings 1964 to 1971. WXYC would like you to know that the Chelsea Theater is the Triangle's only nonprofit art house cinema presenting a dynamic mix of first-run independent documentary, global, and art films. 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For more information on what's playing now, visit thechelseatheater.org and follow at Chelsea Theater NC on Instagram. Alrighty, before we get back into the music, if you would like to call in a request, the number is 919-962-8989, or you can always request through the WXYC app, available on both iOS and Android. In the meantime, we're going to get into some Cuban disco Latin funk stuff. This is Ricardo Eddie Martinez with Expreso Rítmico. I hope you enjoy.

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This is DJ Double Hockey Sticks on with you until midnight. Under my voice, you're hearing Megafauna by Ramsey off of Hyphea. Prior to that, you heard The Principle of Vibration by Prell off of Jesus Was an Alien. Prior to that, we heard Twee, like Britpop group, A Different Beat by Heavenly off of Highway to Heavenly. Prior to that, you heard Sibley's Reverie off of Emperor Tomato Ketchup by Stereolab. Prior to that, you heard Can't Turn You Loose by Pleasure off of Joyous. And we started off the set with Expresso Ritmico by Ricardo Eddie Martinez off of Expresso Ritmico. WXYC would like you to know that Table is a nonprofit organization that brings college students and community volunteers together to help feed hungry children in the Chapel Hill Carborough area. Volunteer shifts for UNC students are available on weekdays in the late afternoons and early evenings. Table is located on East Main Street in Carborough. 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Alrighty, we're going to get back into the music. If you'd like to call in a request, the number is 919-962-8989. In the meantime, we are going to get into some jazzy stuff, some dub stuff as well. Alrighty, I hope you enjoy.

Hello, hello. You are listening to WXYC Chapel Hill 89.3 FM. This is DJ Double Hockey Sticks, and you just heard Gore by Nora Mint Somali off of Yen Bent. Part of that, you heard psychedelic rock band the song I Had Too Much to Dream Last Night by The Electric Prunes off of Lost Dreams. Before that, you heard Sunny View by Sun People and Other Worlds off of Endofight, the EP. Part of that, you heard Armed and Dangerous by Robbie M off of Let's Groove. And we start off this set with Jola by De Methuda off of The Landlord, the vinyl cuts. WXYC would like you to know that UNC Chapel Hill provides an online map which displays disability access information for the main campus buildings. The map, which was compiled by the University Compliance Office in partnership with Disability Services and Facilities Planning and Construction, gives coded information for the location of power doors, elevators, restrooms, and ramps. 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We are going to get back into the music shortly, but if you would like to call and request, the number is 919-962-8989, or of course, you can always request through the WXYC app, available on both iOS and Android. Alrighty, we're going to get into some Merle Saunders with Jerry Garcia. This is the track Positively 4th Street. I hope you enjoy.

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You're listening to WXYC Chapel Hill 89.3 FM. This is DJ Double Hockey Sticks on with you until midnight. You just heard the track Fripp by Catherine Wheel off of Chrome, one of my favorite shoegaze records. Before that, you heard Three Steps by Solar off of Aftermath and Transitions, Traces of the Ukrainian Underground in Cologne, 1994 to 1996. Very interesting record. Very cool record. They sing in English, Ukrainian, and Russian, I believe. Very cool. Before that, you heard Y Control by Yaz off of Fever to Tell. Prior to that, you heard Vanity Paradox by Wendy Eisenberg off of her self-titled release. And we started off the set with a cover of Positively 4th Street by Jerry Garcia and Merle Saunders off of their Live at the Keystone release. WXYC would like you to know that the Carolina Harm Reduction Union, also known as CREW, is a student-led program that provides life-saving harm reduction resources to the public of Chapel Hill. UNC's community and students suffer from a lack of education, resources on drug use safety. CREW's weekly distribution of opioid overdose reversing naloxone and fentanyl testing strips allow community members to engage with harm reduction strategies, ask questions, and receive evidence-based responses from non-judgmental peers. 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Keep up with CREW's updated event schedule by following at @CHRU_NC on Instagram. 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Alrighty, if you would like to call in a request, as always, the number is 919-962-8989, or you can request through the WXYC app, available on both iOS and Android. In the meantime, we're going to get into some Appalachia old-time banjo and fiddle stuff. This is Joseph DeCosimo, I believe, with the record Beehive Cathedral. I hope you enjoy. As always, this is WXYC.

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You're listening to Guitar Lamento by John Fahey off of John Fahey Visits Washington, D.C. Before that, you heard Talk to Moses by I-26 Connector off of their self-titled release. And before our slight break, you heard Never Let a Love Grow Cold by Allison off of King Serious Soul Volume 2. WXYC would like you to know that the Community Empowerment Fund, CEF, is a nonprofit organization serving Durham and Orange counties in North Carolina. CEF's mission is to cultivate opportunities, assets, and communities that facilitate transitions out of homelessness and poverty. 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Alrighty, we're going to get back into the music. We're going to pivot a little bit after John Fahey and go into kind of a post-rock realm. This is about to be Tara Clerken Trio with their single Somewhere Good. I hope you enjoy.

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This is DJ Double Hockey Sticks on with you for about 30 more minutes. You just heard Shoegaze track Purple Puddles by All Natural Lemon and Lime Flavors off of Straight Blue Line. Prior to that, you heard the track Jalu by Joshua Jacumia Crampton off of Anata. Before that, you heard Persephone by Wishbone Ash off of There's the Rub. Part of that, you heard Keen On Boys by the Radio Department off of Lesser Matters. And we start off the set with Somewhere Good by Tara Clark and Trio off of Somewhere Good. WXYC would like you to know that the Prison Books Collective is a nonprofit that sends free books and resources to people in prison in North Carolina and Alabama. People in prison who are interested in receiving free books or resources should send a letter to the collective at P.O. Box 625, Carrboro, North Carolina 27510. There is currently a high demand for recently published paperback books about starting your own small business, financial literacy, legal advice, GED prep, and other skill-building how-to guides. 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Alrighty, we're going to get back to the music shortly. If you would like to call in a request, the number is 919-962-8989, or you can request through the WXYC app. Available on both iOS and Android. We're gonna get a little heavier here. This is kind of a fusion of Midwest emo math rock stuff. All the vocals are in Spanish. This is Latin America and football. The track Abney by Honeypot. I hope you enjoy.

Hello, hello. You're listening to WXYC Chapel Hill 89.3 FM. This is DJ Double Hockey Sticks concluding her set. You just heard Nectar by R. Roxy Moore off of Juggling Dualities. Prior to that, you heard late Lebanese composer Ziad Rabani, the track Abu Ali off of the track or the record of the same title. For that, you heard Brantley's Eagle by Mellow Swells off of Take Me With You. And we started off the set by, with Abney by Honeypot off of Latina America in Football. WXYC would like you to know Orange County Animal Services offers no-cost spay and neuter surgeries to pets of qualifying households in Orange County. The program aims to increase the number of pets that are spayed and neutered in the county and in turn help eliminate the ongoing problem of pet overpopulation we face as a community. In addition to no-cost services provided by the county, there are a number

The time is now 12:20 a.m. You are listening to WXYC Chapel Hill. What you just heard there was a composition from Teiji Furuhashi titled Organ Automatic off of the release Dumb Type. Before that, Svitlana Niano, Chinerv, and Taran with their track Whispering Walls from a recent release on Stroom titled Aftermaths and Transitions, Traces of the Ukrainian Underground in Cologne. Those tracks are recorded from 1994 to 1996. Before that, Noura Mintsemali with Khatib Naha from a recent release, Yenbet. To start off that bit of the set, we had On Stage with their track Alibi, the instrumental on Omnibus Records. Before we get back to the rest of our music, we'd like to let you know that Orange County Animal Services offers no-cost spay and neuter programs to pets of qualifying households in Orange County. The program aims to increase the number of pets that are spayed and neutered in the county, and in turn help eliminate the ongoing problem of pet overpopulation that we face as a community. In addition to no-cost services provided by the county, there are a number of low-cost options available through numerous providers throughout the region. To find out if you qualify for no-cost spay or neutering services, or to learn more about low-cost options, you can contact Melissa Ramirez Grimaldi, Animal Services Program Coordinator at 919-932-4966, or you can email mramirezgrimaldi@orangecountync.gov. Again, that is 919-932-4966, and that email is mramirezgrimaldi@orangecountync.gov. Anyways, I'm your host, DJ Mildred. I'll be on air with you all for the next 3 hours or so. As always, if you have any requests, feel free to send them in through our wonderful app, now on iOS and Android. I'll see if I can get that on air for you. But anyways, I hope you're having a wonderful night so far. We're going to keep it rolling, so stay tuned for more great music. 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

The time is now 12:40 a.m. You're listening to WXYC Chapel Hill. What you're listening to now is the track Sailing Stars from CV313 from the release Altering Illusions on the Echo Space Detroit label. Before that, Three Chairs from their self-titled release. That track is titled Midday Blues at Midnight. Before that, Isao Osada and DJ Hakase with In a Silent Wave from the compilation record on Instinct Records titled This Is Acid Jazz, The Vibe. Before we get back to our music, we'd like to let you know that if you're looking for meaningful volunteer experience or you have some free time on your hands, Chatham Literacy is seeking volunteers to serve as instructors to adults 18 years and older. Tutors are needed for the following programs: reading, writing and math, English for speakers of other languages, citizenship preparation, financial literacy basics, and Spanish literacy. 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No prior teaching experience is necessary. Become part of the Chatham Literacy Team today. You can learn more by calling 919-742-0578. Again, that is 919-742-0578. Anyways, we're going to keep it rolling. Going to slow it down a little bit. I hope you're having a wonderful night, enjoying the music so far. I know I am. As always, you're listening to WXYC Chapel Hill.

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1: Nothing really happened between your daughter and the young man. It was innocent.
0: No thanks to you.
1: I think you're overreacting, Miss Crawford.
0: And I think you're underreacting, Mrs. Chadwick. My compliments to your school on its impeccable reputation.

The time is now 1 a.m. You are listening to WXYC Chapel Hill. What you just heard there was two tracks from Lucy Liu's recent release, Mr. Cobra, on Orange Milk Records. That was Gojira Dearest, preceded by Yoo-Hoo and Overture. Before that, Chris Wiseman with a short little singer-songwriter cut, that's Double Life, from Maya Properties 3. Before that, Sacred Heart Academy from their recent EP, Oh Good, Sacred Heart Academy made an EP. The track is titled 4 or 5 Seconds. Before that, Cass McCombs and Chris Cohen with Steel Reserve. It's a recent single on Hardly Art and Domino Records. Before that, Joanne Robertson with Exit Vendor from her 2025 release, Blur. And to start off that bit of the set, we had some nice new age from The Thinking of the World Began Pounding in Our Ears the Moment We Hit Shore, the track World Loop. Yeah, the name of that band, that's also in the name of the release, checks out with the music, I guess, but I enjoyed it nonetheless. Before we get back to our music, we'd like to let you know that fee waivers are available for Orange County Senior Center programs, including virtual programs. Fee waivers and reductions are available based on assessed financial need for all classes and programs for Orange County residents. Fee waivers are not offered, however, for in-person trips or travel programs. Interested applicants must complete an application form providing proof of income and other information. To apply for a fee waiver for a senior center program, you can call the Passmore Center at 919-245-2015 and request a scholarship form be emailed or mailed via USPS. You may also pick up the form at the center's front desk. Again, that number is 919-245-2015. We're going to keep it rolling. I've got about 2 more hours with you all on air. I hope you're enjoying the music, and I hope you're having a wonderful night so far. As always, WXYC Chapel Hill. Stay tuned.

The time is now 1:22 a.m. You're listening to WXYC Chapel Hill. What you're hearing now is a cut from 2025 release from Berlin-based composer Ole Strauss, releasing under the name UE. This record is titled Other Girl. This track is titled Scribble. Before that, we had a Finnish-German experimental group, Greki Paisi, with their release Crepuscular Elixirs. The track is titled Crossing Into the Fantastic Realm. Before that, a recent release from Carl Stone and Asuna, titled Unclear Sonatas, and the release Emu Plastos. Before that, Dutch composer Jaap Spek with Impulses from a compilation on Basta Records titled Anthology of Dutch Electronic Tape Music, Volume 1, 1955 to 1966. To start off that little bit of the set, we had Thomas Bangalter with Mirage, Part 6. I hope you enjoyed that little foray into the experimental. We're going to switch it up a little bit after that. But before we do that, we'd like to let you know that The Bridge International is a nonprofit organization whose mission is to bridge gaps in services for individuals who have experienced human trafficking. The Bridge currently has a community awareness project underway for migrant farm workers in North Carolina who are especially vulnerable to experiencing human trafficking. They're accepting donations of non-perishable food, bottled water, socks, toothbrushes, toothpaste, deodorant, and washcloths to give in a backpack as a kit to farm workers. These kits are an opportunity to provide some basic resources and information on human trafficking to the population. If you're interested in donating items, organizing a drive event, or receiving their Amazon wishlist, you can reach out to the organization's co-executive director at 828-278-8054 or through email at info@thebridgeinternational.net. Again, that is 828-278-8054. That email is info@thebridgeinternational.net. We're going to keep it rolling. This next one's a cut from Marcel Khalif. It's titled Granada. So stay tuned for that. More great music. As always, you're listening to WXYC Chapel Hill.

Hello, hello, hello. The time is 1:44 a.m. You're listening to WXYC Chapel Hill. What you just heard there was a cut from Bill Orchid's recent release, Music in Continuous Motion. There are two tracks. That one was Impossible to Reach. Before that, Yet Always Moving. Some really nice undulating rhythms on that record. I think it's really neat. It was released back in March on Palalayo Records. Before that, we had a bit of a longer track from Nakiba Mebe Embire Group and Nayuki Uchida. It's titled Mwanalira Latitala from the release Phantom Keys. Start off that little bit of the set, we had a Marcel Khalif with Granada from the release Caress. Before we get back to our music, we'd like to let you know that Carolina Student Legal Services is a nonprofit law firm that is available to provide full-time UNC Chapel Hill students with free legal assistance. 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If you'd like more information, you can visit uncstudentlegal.edu. Anyways, we're going to keep it rolling. As always, you're listening to WXYC Chapel Hill. Stay tuned. Hope you're having a nice night. Coming up next, we've got Bod with a bit more ambient stuff. This track is titled This Way Our Lives Intersect. So stay tuned for that. More cool music. As always, you're listening to WXYC Chapel Hill.

Was a track titled The Tower of the Eclipses. It's the outro track to The Worms' 2025 release, Pantilda, off of EM Records. The Worms is a really cool experimental folk group out of Cornwall. I really enjoyed this release. I'm looking forward to hearing more from them. Before that, we had another British act, that's Tirza, with some strange experimental pop stuff going on there. That's Crepuscular Rays off of the release Color Grade. Before that, Bod with some ambient. That track is This Way Our Lives Intersect from the release Elysians. Before we get back to our music, we'd like to let you know that Compost Mates is a UNC student organization that works to expand access to composting for off-campus students through a free food scrap pickup service. Scraps from student households are donated to community gardens where they're transformed into nutrient-rich compost to support the healthy growth of local foods. Students can join the waitlist or volunteer to help at tarheels.live/compostmates. Non-student community members can also check out the Carborough and Chapel Hill farmers markets as well as their local community gardens to donate their food scraps and help return our nutrients back to the earth. This has been DJ Mildred. I've got about an hour left on air with y'all. It's been wonderful tonight. I've enjoyed it. Hopefully, if you're tuning in at this late hour, you're enjoying as well. Coming up next, we've got, I believe, another British act. This is the Tara Clerken Trio. It's a single from their recent release. The track is titled Somewhere Good. It's a really, it's a bit on the longer side, a bit drony, repetitive guitar loops that can you can really just sink into. I think it's a really fun track, so stay tuned for that. More great music, as always, WXYC Chapel Hill.

Hello, hello. The time is 2:20 a.m. You're listening at WXYC Chapel Hill. What you're hearing now is a cut from Lolina's new album, Monopoly of Mistakes, out on Relaxin' Records. The track is titled Penalty. For that, Spider Taylor with Rainforest from Surge Studio Music. Before that, DJ Python featuring Isabella Love Story with Besos Robados, the release I Was Put on This Earth. Before that, Tar Clerkin Trio with the title track to their recent release, Somewhere Good. Before we get back to our music, we'd like to let you know that the UNC Blood Donation Center is currently accepting platelet and plasma donations by appointment. Platelets and plasma are often used by cancer patients during their chemotherapy. They're also vital for trauma patients and those undergoing surgical procedures. All donations go directly to patients at the UNC Medical Center. 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Groups of three or more will also receive a free pizza. To review the eligibility requirements and schedule an appointment, you can visit platelets.timetap.com.

The time is now 2:40 a.m. You are listening to WXYC Chapel Hill. What you just heard there was the track The Runners 2 from a recent collaborative EP from OOIOO and Lightning Bolt. Lightning Bolt are a noise rock group out of Providence, Rhode Island, and OOIOO are some Japanese noise rockers featuring, I think, the drummer from Boredoms. So some pretty neat stuff there. That is titled The Horizon Spirals, The Horizon Viral. It's off of Thrill Jockey Records. Before that, local group CCNT with their self-titled release off of Tone Log. The track is titled Under a Black Sun. It's also what you're hearing under my voice right now. Before that, Adrian Quesada, who's one half of Black Puma, or Black Puma's. The track is Cuatro Vidas from the release Boleros Psicodélicos 2. Before that, a recent cut from Heaven Souls titled Straight Raw. The release is titled West Side Trapped. Before that, Traxman from The Mind of Traxman Volume 2 off of Planet Moo. That track is titled Mike. To start off that little bit of the set, we had Lolina with a recent release, Monopoly of Mistakes. That track is titled Penalty. We'll get right back into the music, but before we do, we have one quick PSA. If you're a college student or an individual looking for an easy way to stay informed, Issue Voter is a nonprofit organization that sends clear, nonpartisan summaries of congressional bills straight to your phone. 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It's an easy, low-stress way to stay informed and make your voice count. 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Anyways, we're going to keep it rolling. As always, WXYC, Chapel Hill.

The time is now 3 a.m. You're listening to WXYC Chapel Hill. What you just heard there was Farewell, Sorry. It's from Klein's 2025 release, Sleep, off of Parkwood Entertainment Records. Before that, Sam Wank with Threshold Arises from his recent release, Language at an Angle. Before that, recent EP from Jumpy and God's Wisdom, titled Midnight.

allergens should be listed. Local restaurants and businesses interested in hosting a fridge can reach the organization at unc.mawg@gmail.com. UNC students interested in volunteering can message Community Fridge through Instagram at @chcommunityfridge. I hope you've had a wonderful night tuning in to WXYC Chapel Hill. I know I've had a lot of fun. Hope you have as well. Stay safe out there. Have a wonderful night. This is DJ Mildred signing off.

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On Sundays, I like to take the boy I'm seeing to the fish shop. Well, I tell him to the aquarium, but then I prank him and I take him to the fish shop and just has a few tanks with different types of...

Good morning, everyone. This is DJ Boy. You're listening to WXYC Chapel Hill. We're about to get into some more music, so I hope you enjoy my set today. It's a pleasure to be with you all.

but you're here to stay. It seems I met you

Good morning, everyone. You are listening to WXYC Chapel Hill. This is DJ Boy. You just heard Billie Holiday. She has just a hauntingly beautiful voice. This release was called Banned from New York City. And the particular song was Good Morning Heartache. I did some research into this, and there were some other reasons that she had an arrest later, but there was an incident where she actually quit the Artie Shaw band because she was not allowed to enter the front door of a venue when she was playing with them due to segregation. Before this, you heard Conico by May Simones, who is a Japanese-American jazz artist based out of Brooklyn. And prior to that, we heard more jazz from a saxophonist, Charles Gale. The song was Lambs A-Cryin'. This is also coming out of NYC. Prior to that, we heard Mi Conga Es La Que Es by Ricardo Eddie Martinez, who is a Cuban disco artist. And finally, before that, we heard Doleme Ao Pontal by Tim Maria, who does Brazilian funk. WXYC would like you to know about the Orange County Senior Center. Did you know that fee waivers are available for Orange County seniors and center programs, including virtual programs? Fee waivers and reductions are available based on assessed financial need for all classes and programs for Orange County residents. Fee waivers are not offered for in-person trips or travel programs. Interested applicants must complete an application form providing proof of income and other information. To apply for a fee waiver for a senior center program, call the Passmore Center at 919-245-2015 and request a scholarship form be emailed or mailed via USPS. You may also pick up the form at the center's front desk. We're going to get back into the music. Thanks so much.

Good morning, everyone. You're still listening to WXYC Chapel Hill. This is DJ Boy. You just heard The Falcon from Inulante from the release Tolumast. This is a Nigerian Tolureg blues rock band, which has pretty political meanings and lyrics. Prior to that, you heard Body Feeling by Underscores, which was some hyper pop for you. Before that was Kathmandu Dub, which is, of course, reggae dub by Mad Professor. And lastly, before that was Imal Jenny by De Mutha, which is the same artist that brought us the hit song Jola from South Africa. WXYC would like you to know about the Housing Helpline, a service of the Orange County Health Department that connects people with eviction diversion, homeless services, and other resources. Since launching in April 2020, the Housing Helpline has served nearly 8,000 households and responded to more than 20,000 calls and 16,000 emails. Calls are answered live in over 200 languages from 10 a.m. to 4 p.m. Monday through Friday. Staff can assist with several programs, including the Orange County Eviction Diversion Program and the Orange County Emergency Housing Assistance Program. You can call the Housing Helpline at 919-245-2655 or email housinghelp@orangecountync.gov. I hope everyone is having a good morning today. Feel free to send in your requests in the app, go to the homepage and swipe right, or you can call them into the station at 919-962-8989. We're going to get back into the music now. I hope you enjoy.

Hello, everyone. It's about 7 a.m. and you are listening to WXYC Chapel Hill. You just listened to Bob Marley and the Wailers singing No Woman, No Cry from their live release. This was a request to play some Bob Marley, so thank you for that. Before that, we heard Jesse by Zap Mama. I thought it was very interesting. This is a band by Marie DeLune. And she is a activist from the DRC, and she actually said that her first vinyl was Bob Marley, so very fitting. And then prior to that, we heard How Will You Feel by Blackwater Holy Light. Keep sending in those requests. I love to take requests. I will do my best to take them. We don't have everything, but I'll play you something similar if I can't find exactly what you want. WXYC would like you to know about The Bridge International, a nonprofit organization whose mission is to bridge gaps in services for individuals who have experienced human trafficking. The Bridge currently has a community awareness project underway for migrant farm workers in North Carolina who are especially vulnerable to experiencing human trafficking. They're accepting donations for non-perishable food, bottled water, socks, toothbrushes, toothpaste, deodorant, and washcloths, to give in backpacks as a kit to farm workers. These kits are an opportunity to provide some basic resources and information on human trafficking to this population. If you are interested in donating items, organizing a drive event, or receiving their Amazon wish list, reach out to the organization's co-executive director at 828-278-8054 or through email at info@thebridgeinternational.net. Next up, we have some more reggae by Ziggy Marley, of course, Bob Marley's son. I hope you enjoy.

Hello again, everyone. This is DJ Boy for WXYC Chapel Hill. You just heard Zaye Des Ilingal by Kuku Sebsti. And then prior to that, you heard Pink Lady Opera by Anastasia Coupe. Before that, it was Let's Do It, Let's Fall in Love by Ella Fitzgerald, who I wanted to share a little bit more about. She was the recipient of the NEA Jazz Masters Fellowship, and she was the first vocalist to receive this honor. So she is considered very important to jazz, dubbed the First Lady of Song. So this was a request. Thank you so much for making this request. I will definitely be exploring her music more. Prior to that, we heard Ziggy Marley and the Melody Makers singing Look Who's Dancing, which was a hit of its own. And then a little bit more, I'll just share a little bit more about the song we just heard, the Kuku Sebsibe song. She started making music at 15, and she's Ethiopian, so it's very impressive that she's come as far as she has. WXYC would like you to know about some recycling no-nos. There are a number of items that are often thrown into Orange County's blue recycle carts that cause problems and unnecessary costs for our county's recycling program. Please avoid placing the following items in your blue recycling bin: styrofoam, paper towels and napkins, batteries, bubble wrap and other plastic shipping materials, clothes, household glass, plateware and mirrors, aerosol cans, food waste, paper receipts, pump mechanics from household cleaners, toothpaste tubes, disposable cups, lids, and straws, shredded paper, cords, hoses, and wires, scrap metal, and garbage bags. 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To learn more about the right way to dispose of these materials, visit orangecountync.gov/recycling. I'm excited to get back to the music in a minute, but I'm also excited to get back outside today. It looks like it's going to be kind of warm and sunny today before it gets a little rainy again. So I hope you guys can get outside today too if you want to. We're gonna get back into the music. I hope you enjoy this last half of my set.

Hi everyone, this is DJ Boy for WXYC Chapel Hill. You just heard Pinche Pendejo by El Kiamo. This is a single, and I've been really loving this one. Before that, we heard Every Time I Hug You to Leave. What a beautiful name that is. That is a song by Rain Recordings. Prior to that, we heard Baby Woe, a sped up version. This is by TV Buddha. Leading into that was Kon Kokoru by Omu Sangare. And lastly, before that, was Cumbia Becciana by Mexican Institute of Sound, the Meridian Brothers. WXYC would like you to know about Carolina Student Legal Services, a nonprofit law firm that is available to provide full-time UNC Chapel Hill students with free legal assistance. 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For more information, you can visit uncstudentlegal.unc.edu. Also, if you guys want to send in any requests, you can go to the home screen of the app and swipe right, or you can call in your requests at 919-962-8989. I'm excited to get into some more R&B stuff for this next part of my set, so I hope you enjoy.

Turn up. Turn the light off, Des. 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Hey, you roll up. You roll up for the boys? For the squad? No, that's Ty Job right now.

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Shame on us, rain, come on now. I figured the move.

It's below my feet, so low I speak, so I don't wake them. Praise the Lord, the God in me, who made me spoiled with rotten teeth. So I perform the prophecy, and on the norm, the plaque will be to be expressing who we are and addressing who they

Yep, bop, boo, my Yari saying you ain't nothing but a baby. Your fear is growing up.

Good morning, everyone. You are listening to WXYC Chapel Hill. It's about 8 a.m. I'm DJ Boy. I'm spinning for you this morning, and I'm excited to kick off the morning with some more R&B for you. You've just heard That's My Lover by Gina. Before that, you heard For the Squaw by Isaiah Rashad. Prior to that, it was Down for Whatever by Kingdom. Before that was For Bluetooth Speakers Only by Nandi _. I've really been loving this self-titled release, Nandi, by the label Planet Mew. And finally, before that was Physicality by Introspect. I was also really digging this track. WXYC would like you to know about CompostMates, a UNC student organization that works to expand access to composting for off-campus students through a free food scrap pickup service. Scraps from student households are donated to community gardens, where they're transformed into nutrient-rich compost to support the healthy growth of local foods. 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If you have any requests, I'd love to take them this morning. 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We're going to get back into the music now. I hope you enjoy.

without a clock. A bank. A gun, the law. A language.

Good morning again, everyone. This is DJ Boy, and you are listening to WXYC Chapel Hill. You just listened to Got It Good by Catronata, who is in many ways a DJ himself. He does a lot of great mixing, so if you like that song, you could choose to check out his other stuff. Before that, you heard Hibiscus, Feet by Africa, and the primary artist on the song is Carrie. Before that, it was God Save the Queen by More Mother. Prior to that, it was Desire by Nash Paints. And finally, the last song before that was Your Fool featuring Unflirt by Natanya. WXYC would like you to know about the UNC Blood Donation Center, which is currently accepting platelet and plasma donations by appointment. Plasma and platelets are often used by cancer patients during their chemotherapy, and they are also vital for trauma patients and those undergoing surgical procedures. All donations go directly to patients at the UNC Medical Center. Two or more donors who schedule an appointment together will each receive a gift card to a local movie theater, coffee shop, or bookstore. Groups of three or more will also receive a free pizza. To review the eligibility requirements and schedule an appointment, visit platelets.unc.timetap.com. I'm excited to get into some more R&B with you all. I hope everyone is having a good morning. And yeah, thanks for listening and tuning into my set today.

Good morning, everyone. This is DJ Boy, and you are listening to WXYC Chapel Hill. You just heard Vanity Paradox by Wendy Eisenberg. Before that, it was Shrimp and Mermaids. What a fun song name, by JD Walker. I really enjoyed this one, and I'm going to be checking the rest of that release out. If you want to, it's called Them Get You, Them Got You. And before that, we heard Leah by Iko Ishibashi and Jim O'Rokuke. WXYC would like you to know about Issue Voter. 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We're about to get back into the music, but it has been so fun to play for you this morning. I'm about to pass it off to my friend DJ Houndstooth in just a little bit, but I've got some more tracks for you before that.

Good morning, everyone. It's about 9 a.m. and you are listening to WXYC Chapel Hill. This has been DJ Boy, and I'm about to pass it off to my friend DJ Houndstooth. I hope everyone has a great rest of their day.

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Right now we're listening to Nomad War Machine and Susan Alcorn's song War off of Contra Madre. Just before me, we were listening to DJ Boy's set. The last song that they played was Bill Frisell's song Crom No Mo. Just before that, they played Grupo Grupo Om's song Absurdo Mudo. And then they played Dub Syndicate's song Emmanuel. And then they played Coco Bryce's song Talking About My Generation. I'm DJ Houndstooth, and I've got a great set for you, so stay tuned. If there's anything that you would like to hear specifically, you can give me a call at 919-962-8989 or send a request in the WXYC mobile app. Before we get back to the music, WXYC would like you to know that Chapel Hill Community Fridge is seeking volunteers, partners, and donations. 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Thank you so much for listening. I'll get back to the music now. I hope everyone's having a great morning.

0: having an asthma attack.
1: Really?
0: And headaches. You know how bad they get.
1: No.
0: Remember last year?
1: I guess.
0: Migraines. Even the doctor couldn't cure them.
1: Oh, yes.
0: I get cross.
1: Oh, dear.
0: And in June, it gets worse.
1: Oh, my.
0: I'm nearly dead by the end of July.
1: That bad?
0: And then hay fever always creeps in.
1: Good Lord.
0: And I can hardly breathe.
1: Horrible.
0: I collapse. You call the doctor.
1: Help!

Good morning. You are tuned into WXYC 89.3 FM. That was just Nash Paints' song Desire off of the new record Everyone Good is Called Molly. This is a Dublin-based artist who does ambient dream pop. Just before that, we were listening to Michael Kowalski's song Act 1, Tulips, in elocutionary piece off of the it's kind of like a play, but the album is called Still in Love. And then before that, we listened to Lolina's song Welcome to the Drift of What's Already Begun off of Monopoly of Mistakes. Then we listened to the German artist Xylitol and their song Blumen Fantasie off of Blumen Fantasie. And then we listened to some jazz piano by Earl Father Hines, and the song was called Rosetta. It was off of Harlem Lament. Before we get back to the music, WXYC would like you to know that we have an amazing set of apps. You're probably familiar with our iPhone app, but we've also got an Android app, a tvOS app, and an Apple Watch app. In fact, you can send in requests through the Android and iOS apps. Just press the request button, or if you're old school and want to talk to the DJ, there's another button to dial the DJ and make a good old phone call. Our iPhone app has a great set of home screen widgets, so you can see at a glance what we're playing. And you can always start playback by telling Siri to play WXYC. Thank you so much for listening. I'm DJ Houndstooth, and send in some requests. I'll be with you until noon. We'll continue on our chill morning vibe, and I hope everyone has a great day.

Good morning. You are tuned into WXYC Chapel Hill. It is 10:08 a.m. and that was just Thailandi Zulu and the Young Fives song Love Games off of Mr. Bongo Record Club Volume 7. Just before that, we were listening to The Doors Light My Fire off of their self-titled record. And right before that, we were listening to a new release by Sexts. We were listening to the last song on their track called Sexts, and it is off their self-titled record called Sexts. Just before that, we were listening to Sports Guitar's song Happy Already, and their off of the album Happy Already. A lot of repetition in that last few songs, but make sure that you're giving me calls at 919-962-8989 or sending requests in the WXYC mobile app if there's anything that you would like to listen to between now and noon. I'm DJ Houndstooth, and before I get back to the music, WXYC would like you to know that Photo Farm are a small staff of artists who aim to offer the exchange of skills and ideas. 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Thank you so much for listening. I hope everyone is having a great day.

Good morning. You are tuned into WXYC Chapel Hill 89.3 FM. Right now we're listening to Kasper Shiki and his guitar's song Tand Aso off of Traveling with My Portable Electric Phonograph. Just before that we were listening to Marianne de Profitis and her song Petty's Tango off of Come O Light. Just before that, we're listening to Grieke Piechi's song Elixirs of the Underground off of Crepuscular Elixirs. Apologies for pronunciation. And right before that, we're listening to the techno artist Patricia in her song Alternate Mindset off of Several Shades of the Same Color. Before we get back to the music, WXYC would like you to know that the ODM for Research in Social Science provides members of the UNC community with educational and consultative resources to advance their social science research projects. 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I'm DJ Houndstooth. Thank you so much for listening. I hope everyone has a great morning.

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It's a rabbit thought to make a person. And when he blew into the mouth of that crude figure to see what would happen, the clay man stood up. Rabbit showed the clay man how to steal a chicken. The clay man obeyed. Then he showed him how to steal corn. The clay man obeyed. Then he showed him how to steal someone else's wife, and that clay man obeyed. Rabbit felt important and powerful. And clay man felt important and powerful. And once that clay man started, he could not stop. Once he took that chicken, he wanted all the chickens. Once he took that corn, he wanted all the corn. And once he took

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We can no longer see or hear our ancestors or talk with each other across the kitchen table. Forests were being mowed down all over the world to make more. And rabbit had no place left to play. Rabbit's trick had backfired. Rabbit tried to call that clay man back, but when the clay man wouldn't listen, Rabbit realized he made a clay man with no ears.

sitting meditation. For those of you that want to do it, I'll give you the instructions. You're to sing long tones only, one per breath. The first tone is a contribution of your own, and then the second is tuning to someone else's tone. And then the meditation is alternating between those two options. As your voices warm up, it's interesting to try to tune to people who are distant from you in the room or elsewhere. So, to repeat, sing a long tone, which is your own contribution, and then tune to someone else. Alternate, tuning to as many different people as you can. And while you're at it, I'm going to see if I can disappear.

Good morning. Right now we're listening to The Thinking of the World Began Pounding in Our Ears the Moment We Hit Shore, and their song Say What You Want To. Just before that, we're listening to Pauline Oliveros' song The Tuning Medi, which was a recording of like a meditation practice that she did live and then was also doing a musical performance. Just before that, we're listening to Joy Harjo's song Rabbit Is Up to Tricks. And just before that, we listened to the jazz piece by Philip Glass called Dance Number 4. And just before that, we listened to the new, I believe he's a Charlotte-based artist, Mellow Swells' song Brantley's Eagle off of Take Me With You. Before we get back to the music, WXYC would like you to know that Bike Durham offers a series of education classes for people who want to learn how to ride a bike, and for those who do know how to ride a bike but want to improve their skills to commute and use their bike for transportation or recreation. They have classes of multiple levels, from learning how to ride to learning skill-building practices to real commutes through downtown to learn more about the city infrastructure and how to plan trips. These classes are open to 13-year-olds and older and have rental bikes included in the class price for those who don't have a bike yet. Pricing is on a sliding scale, pay what you can. Classes are held at Free City 112 Broadway Street, Durham, North Carolina. To find out more and register for the classes, visit bikedurham.org/bikeeducationclasses. Thank you so much for listening. I'm DJ Houndstooth, and we'll get back to the music.

Good morning. You are tuned into WXYC Chapel Hill. It is 11:21 a.m. Right now we're listening to a small Hungarian band called Ziskriplok and their song Superstar off of their new record, Remenyi Talin. Just before that, we were listening to Ricardo Eddie Martinez's song Espresso Ritmico off of Espresso Ritmico. And then before that, we're listening to Super Chunk and their song Pink Clouds off of Come Pick Me Up. And then we listened to Soccer Mommy's song Bones off of Sometimes Forever. I had not listened to this artist since like middle school, so that was a throwback. Before we get back to the music, WXYC would like you to know about End Family Fire, a campaign dedicated to preventing dangerous misuse of firearms. Family fire is a shooting that results from someone misusing an unsecured firearm from the home. Unintentional shootings, firearm suicide, and intentional shootings are all forms of family fire. Guns are present in approximately 42% of homes in the U.S., and thousands of people are killed by gun violence each year. Family fire is an issue that affects communities across North Carolina and the nation. End Family Fire outlines the proper steps of securing and storing firearms. To learn more about proper storage, you can visit endfamilyfire.org. Thank you so much for listening to WXYC Chapel Hill, 89.3 FM. I'll get back to the music now.

Good morning. You are listening to WXYC Chapel Hill, 89.3 FM. That was just Patricia's song Liminal States off of Several Shades of the Same Color. Just before that, we were listening to Palm Bowman 2 and their song Peter Tonka off of Paul Bowman 2. Then we listened to the new release by the South African house artist De Mantha, the song Jola off of The Landlords. Right before that, we listened to another new release by Lifted called The Ice Chewers off of Movie. And then we listened to Charles Dodge's long song Earth Magnetic Field off of Columbia Princeton Electronic Music Center. I've got about one more song for you, and then I'll hand it off to the next DJ. But before that, WXYC would like you to know about SwipeShare, a UNC-based platform that helps connect students to turn extra meal swipes into affordable meals. The app connects students who have unused swipes with those who need them by coordinating quick meetups at dining halls where a seller can swipe the buyer in. With built-in messaging, user ratings, and secure data protections, SwipeShare creates a safe and reliable way for students to access lower-cost meals while reducing wasted swipes. For more information, you can visit Instagram at swipeshare.app. I've been DJ Houndstooth. Thank you so much for listening.

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¿Quién mira quién?

I've seen this here view before. Different in scale and in position than before. As if everything there was has become instead imitations of before.

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1: Did you know that a cloud weighs around 1 million ton? Did you know that we are more creative than

Did you know that water might not be wet? Did you know that the moon is shrinking? Did you know that maps

You know that you can't fold a piece of A4 paper more than 8 times? Did you know that on Venus, the day is longer than

but we are unable to hear it. Did you know that the sound makes a sun, but we are unable to see it? Did you know that laughing came before language? Did you know that we are electrical creatures? Did you know that black apples exist?

Did you know that murder rates rise in summer? Did you know that a nap could save your life? Did you know that some particles can behave differently when they are being observed? Did you know that the word oxymoron is an oxymoron in itself? Did you know that there is no synonym for the word synonym? Did you know that the back of your head doesn't show in the mirror? Did you know that Japan has a phone line to call the dead? Did you know that the least interesting day in history was April the 11th, 1954? Did you know that everything falls at the same speed?

although the feeling's still strong. I gotta go. I gotta go.

Hello, this is The Bandit. The time is 3:07 p.m. and you are listening to WXYC Chapel Hill. I'm glad to have you here with me on this Thursday afternoon. What you just heard was Eastbound and Down by Jerry Reed, which is my theme song. And for the next 4 hours, you're going to hear me play tunes for you, and I hope they're going to be great. I think they're good. That's why I'm playing them. I hope you will enjoy them. Up next is going to be Tumble by Girl. Keep listening to WXYC Chapel Hill.

Hello, this is The Bandit. The time is 3:27 p.m. and you are listening to WXYC Chapel Hill. What you just heard was Dear Grandpa by Shintaro Sakamoto. Before that, you heard Green to Blue by Daniel.mp3, Honeypot by Abney, I'm Gonna Be 500 Miles by The Proclaimers, which was a request, so thank you to the listener who called that in, and I started us off with Tumble by Girl. Now, like I said, I'll be here for a whole four full hours, so if you have anything you want to hear, you can call in at 919-962-8989 or send a request via the app, but worry not, I have enough music prepared for us all for the whole time. And so up next, you're going to hear Mascara by Odyssey and Oracle. Keep listening to WXYC Chapel Hill.

Hello, this is The Bandit. The time is 3:42 p.m. and you are listening to WXYC Chapel Hill. What you just heard was a cover of the 7 p.m. theme from Animal Crossing New Leaf by Moises Nieto. Before that, you heard Lantana by Olaf Dreher. Prior to that was It's Cold Outside by The Choir, Leaded Up by Gina, and Mascara by Odyssey and Oracle. It is so hot outside. I mean, I was only outside for a short bit, but I feel like it got me sweating anyways. But I'm just a particularly sweaty individual. Maybe everyone else is doing just fine, and they're like, you're crazy. Global warming isn't a good thing for me. But sometime I'll be somewhere snowy and cold, and that will be great for me. If you have a song that you want to hear, you can call in at 919-962-8989 or send in a request via the app. But for now, I'm going to play A Bit of Dust by Homefront. 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

Hello, this is The Bandit. The time is 4 p.m. and you're listening to WXYC Chapel Hill. What you just heard was Funkarama by Eric Sermon and Redman. Before that, you heard La Plague by Jan Tiersen, Pajaros en la Cabeza by Emilio Elegante and Los Disparos, London Town by Sam Queeley, and A Bit of Dust by Homefront. Hope you're having a wonderful Thursday afternoon. I am going to start a new book soon, The Odyssey, in preparation for the Christopher Nolan film. So I hope you have something good to read as well. Up next, I'm going to play Spades by Blackwater Holy Light. 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

0: Joyce Alice. On this fine day, I can go to the bookstore, buy a book,
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Thankful for everyone who came through the back doors, rode the backwoods bus, through imminent danger.

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This wobble came with such a slash, dellum down, dellum. This wobble came with such a slash, come me coo quan, that he cleared his way through Okanash, come me coo, cuddled and killy co quan. Old Bangham caught him by his tail, dellum down, dellum. Old Bangham caught him by his tail, come me coo quan, and with a hickory did him frail, come me coo, cuddled and killy co quan. They fit poor hours in the day, dellum down, dellum. They fit poor hours in the day, come me coo quan. Oh, Talesses wobble ran away, come me coo, kettled and killy co quan. Old Bangham tracked him to his den, dellum down, dellum. Old Bangham tracked him to his den, come me coo quan. There lay the bones of a thousand men, come me coo, kettled and killy co quan. Old Bangham drew his wooden knife, dellum down, dellum. Old Bangham drew his wooden knife, come me coo quan. He rid that wild boar of his life, come me coo, kettled and killy co quan. There came a wild woman out of the woods, dellum down, dellum. There came a wild woman out of the woods, come me coo quan. She said, now you kill my sporting pig, come me coo, kettled and killy co quan. There is three things I'll have of thee, dellum down, dellum. There is three things I'll have of thee, come me coo quan. 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And then she made a pass at him, come me coo quan. But he split her from the mouth to chin, come me coo, kettled and killy co quan. Co quan.

theater full of sadness for a long forgotten show. Seems so easy just to let it go on by till you stop and watch.

It's 7:09 p.m. You're listening to WXYC Chapel Hill. My name's Juliana. I'll be your host for the next 2 hours. We just heard Mede Manin Messe from Orchestra Polyrhythmo. That's off of Echoes Hypnotiques from the vaults of the Albarica store 1969-79, put up by Analog Africa. Got some fun stuff pulled for you, but first, WXYC would love you to know that Siembra NC is a grassroots organization that is fighting for better working and living conditions and empowering the community to stand up against abusive landlords, discriminatory policies, and displacement. With increased immigration enforcement in the area, Siembra provides information to all about the rights of individuals and businesses. Siembra can also guide individuals and those looking to volunteer on how to navigate an interaction with ICE. For more information on ways to get involved and learn about your rights, you can visit siembranc.org. And for updated immigration enforcement sightings and reportings, you can visit ojonc.org. That's ojonc.org. Anyone not immediately at risk and interested in volunteering can reach out to Siembra NC on Facebook or at Siembra NC on Instagram. If you have a request, I'd love to hear from you. So give us a call here at 919-962-8989.

It's just about 7:30 p.m. You're listening to WXYC Chapel Hill. We just heard an excerpt, Poiko, from Vladislav Delay. That's a new release, Entertain, off of Kepler. Just before that, Air gave us Les Professionnels off of Premier Symptôme. Also from France, we heard Je ne veux pas rentrer chez moi seul by Regrets. That's off of their 1985 release, Agathe, put out by Casablanca. And at the top of the set, F.U. Klaxon. That was a new release from Bo Wanzer. WXYC would like to hear from you. If you're part of a nonprofit or student group, I would like the community to hear more about your organization. Please email psa@wxyc.org. We ask that you please send PSAs at least a week in advance to allow our PSA team to review them for any errors. I got two requests through the app. Thank you for sending those in. Unfortunately, we don't have either of those in the library. So sad to say that. If there's anything else you would like to hear, you know how to reach me. You can give us a call at 919-962-8989, or you can send it in through the WXYC app. Hopefully, we'll have it in our library and I can get that on for you. Coming up next, we're going to hear from Miriam Makeba from South Africa. This is Pata Pata. Apparently, this was a big hit in the late 60s. This is off of The Best of Miriam Makeba, The Early Years, put out by Ras Records. Then after that, we have some High Life from Ghana. It's 7:31. 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

It's 7:50 p.m. You're listening to WXYC Chapel Hill. We just heard an untitled track from the Noth family. That's off of Sounds of the Indian Snake Charmer. That was a request. So happy I could find that in the library and play that for you. Thanks for sending that one in. Just before that, Call My Name by Joe Baton. That's off of the release Call My Name, put out by Vampy Soul. Just before that, a new release from K. Frimpong and his Cubano Fiestas. I say new release, but it's really a reissue. This is Oesia off of the Black album put out by Soundwave Records. And at the top of the set, Pata Pata by Miriam Makeba from South Africa. That's off of The Best of Miriam Makeba, The Early Years. Orange County can no longer accept shredded paper in the blue recycle carts. The current recycling processor is no longer accepting shredded material mixed in with single-stream recyclables. If you would like your confidential material shredded and recycled, Orange County Recycling asks that you please bring it to be shredded at one of their semi-annual shred-a-thons, or utilize the new Shred Center. 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All right, if you have a request, I'll be here until 9 p.m., so please give me a call at 919-962-8989. You can also send that in through the WXYC app. Up next, we'll hear from Lonnie Holly. The song is A Border Is Just a Space Between Two Lines. That's off of a new release, Passages, Artists in Solidarity with Immigrants, Refugees, and Asylum Seekers, put out by Western Vinyl. 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